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1: Hey, hey, welcome back to Never Missed a Beat. I'm Tamaya J. Again, happy Wednesday. Again, let's take a moment to thank God for everything He's done for us. Lord, we are nothing without You in the music I play. I pray that it will touch and inspire someone to want more of You, Jesus. Amen. All right, y'all, listen, coming up this hour, William Murphy, Anthony Evans, Shirley Caesar, and CeCe Winans, Tracy Troy, and guess what? We got that interview with Deontay Duckett. You don't want to miss it. Keep it locked right here or never miss the beat. I'm Tamaya J.
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2: Welcome back. I'm Tamaya J. Listen, have you been feeling tired lately? I know I have, but don't give up. If you're feeling tired or overwhelmed, take comfort in God's promise that those who hope in the Lord will renew their strength. So you are stronger than you think because God is your source. He's our source. All right, so tap into that. We got some more great music on the way. Keep it locked right here on Tamaya J. Or never miss a beat.
3: 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Energy drinks are typically loaded with mega quantities of caffeine, vitamin B12, South American guarana, and bitter orange. That's the new alternative to ephedra, which was banned in 2004. Stimulants boost energy, prolong endurance, and may help athletes ignore pain, but these are not necessarily good things. Stimulant drinks create a false sense of well-being that may cause dehydration, body injuries, or even heat stroke. Max out your exercise routine with rest, water, and a good warm-up. I'm Alexis Comer for Black Health Now.

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1: The responsibility of being home alone for any kid is a huge deal, and girl can come with some anxiety. There's the fear of feeling unsafe. They may worry about strangers, break-ins, or even their siblings getting hurt. However, for kids who feel like they are ready to be left alone, you should always encourage them to talk about any concerns or fears they may have. Those concerns should be addressed, thoroughly discussed, and a plan of action put in place if something should occur while you're away. Staying home is a heavy responsibility for any kid, but it doesn't have to be a scary one. Over time, your kid will become more confident and handle the responsibility with ease. I'm Ebony Funderburk, your Glamazon Mom. 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

it is so. Amen. Now when we pray, we want to end that with a declaration, a decree. So I'm speaking for all of you listening, starting here, starting now. The things that hurt you in the past won't control your future. Starting now, this is a new day. This is your exodus. 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
2: All right, everybody, welcome to the show. We have Sonya of the Jameses on the line, and we're going to talk about their new single. But hey, how are you?
3: Wonderful, wonderful. Thank you for putting us on today.
2: Of course, of course. I am so excited to be on the line with you. We're going to talk about some great things. But hey, tell the listeners a little bit about you and your group.
3: So we've been singing all our lives, practically, at our church in Chicago, Illinois, mm-hmm. on the west side of Chicago. And we got together some years ago and decided that we'd like to form a group. And we did so. And one of our first songs was put on the Shouting Down the Aisle CD. And it did really well. And so we were happy about that. My Everything, Brenda James leads that. And then our last CD, Rescue Me, received a lot of accolades also. And the titled song is Rescue Me. I'm the lead on that, Sonya. And now this, our new single is written and led by Mary James. And we're getting some good responses.
2: Wow, wow. Yes, indeed, indeed. Tell us, I am loving this new single. How did this song come about?
3: Well, it actually came through some tragedy. So La Rosa was, she wasn't feeling well. She's our minister of music at our church. And she was directing and she could barely finish the song. And she said, there's something wrong with me. She went to the hospital, found out that her blood count was 4.8.
2: Wow.
3: And you're supposed to have at least 12 to 13 counts of blood in your body. And was at 4.
2: Wow.
3: And so they were wondering how. So she said, as I sat in that hospital, I just started thinking about how the blood really works. And she wrote that song while in the hospital.
2: Wow.
3: And we recorded it, and thanks be to God, she's fine today.
2: Praise the Lord.
3: And everything is all right.
2: Hey, praise the Lord. Praise the Lord. All right, y'all, keep it locked. We got more with the James and Sonya. You don't want to miss it. Keep it locked right here or never miss the beat.
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1: I feel like praising Him. 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Hallelujah, I've been born again. Y'all ready? Come on, let's go.

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0: Welcome back to Never Miss a Beat. We have Sonya from the Jamises on the line, and we have been talking about this new single. Go ahead and introduce it.
1: All right. So the name of the song is The Blood, written by, like I said, Mary James Anderson. And I hope you guys love it, because we do, of course.

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2: All right, everybody that's just joining in, we have Sonya on the line from the James Group. Listen, we just heard their new single, The Blood. I love it with all my heart. Wow. Yes, yes, yes. And what a powerful testimony. What a powerful testimony. I'm telling you, again, this song is amazing. Tell us what's next for y'all. What do y'all have coming up? Anything?
3: Yes, we do. We're actually going to have our full CD release this August in Chicago at our home church, Great Rock Missionary Baptist Church, 718 South Independence.

0: We're hoping for a great response. We love the songs that God has blessed us to write, and our MD, Lenard Razor, is, I think, the best in the world, of course, because he puts music to our words that just edifies the body of Christ.
1: I am excited. Well, for those who are listening, tell us, how can people connect with you? How can they reach you?
0: Of course, all social media platforms. All of our music is on Spotify, you name it, all of them. And you can just look us up. The Jameses, like I said, Rescue Me, My Everything. Our first CD name is The Journey. Yeah, if you just put in The Jameses,
1: all right,
0: you should be able to get all of our music.
1: Okay, and listen, before you go, could you please leave us a little word of encouragement?
0: Absolutely. I've learned throughout my life that if you keep God first, he will keep you first. And so lean and depend on him, because he's the only way that you can make it through this life. Because we are going to have some ups and downs. But if we don't have him to see us through, we'll fall in a pit and we'll never get up. But God is able to do exceedingly abundantly above all we can ask or think.
1: Yes. Amen. Thank you so much. Thank you, thank you, thank you. Make sure y'all go out and support. Go to Spotify, go to all the music outlets. And we are waiting for this new project to come out. All right, thank you.
0: Absolutely, thank you. And thank all to all your listeners.
2: 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Whole fruit is always good, but pomegranate juice is especially beneficial. 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I'm Alexis Comer for Black Health.

I send this song out to those struggling with low self-esteem, especially to those absentee fathers. Go reconnect with your sons, with your daughters. I came to remind you, there is a king in you.

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0: Hi, family. It's Mike Chandler, and I have a scripture I want to share with you today. The scripture talks about God being your vindicator, God fighting your battles, and it comes from Luke 18 and 7. I'm going to read from the NIV version, and it says, "And will not God bring about justice for his chosen ones who cry out to him day and night?" Listen, you don't have to fight every battle that comes your way, because the Bible says the battle is not yours, it's the Lord's. Have you been crying out to the Lord for something? Maybe there's a situation in your life that's been overwhelming. Somebody did something to you, and you feel like you've done everything that you know to do, but you just can't see a way through. This is what I want to share with you today. Be encouraged today, because we serve a God of justice. He is faithful to his word, and he will always be faithful to you. You don't have to get caught up in fighting. Not only is he a God of justice, he is your vindicator. One thing we have to remember is that our battle is not with the person who may have wronged us. Scripture says that the enemy of our souls, the accuser of the brethren, is our ultimate enemy. So it may not necessarily be that person, it's a spirit. Know today that God already has a plan. He already knows the future, and he will bring about justice. Before eternity is through, he will right the wrongs that have been done to you. You don't have to get caught up in them. So don't get lost in fighting those battles. Let God do it. Now, your part is to release the situation into his capable hands. You don't have to straighten everybody out or right the wrongs in your life. That's God's job. That's not your job. Trust him with your future, because God is a God of justice, and he's working things out on your behalf. So stop fighting. Just turn it over to God. He'll do it for you. That's our scripture for today, Luke 18 and 7. I am Mike Chandler. Now go out and take on the day.
1: True worship.
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3: Those that are just joining in, we just heard the amazing song, When God Speaks. We got Deontay Duckett on the line. Listen, man, that song is amazing. I love it. I love it. I love it. Tell us, what do you hope that this single does? I mean, we know it's going to be in top Billboard, but what, you know, give us a little bit more on it.
4: I want it to be a reminder of how powerful the word of God is. Yeah. Like, when God created, you know, everything, he's spoken into existence, and he's given us that same power to speak his word, and it causes changes in the atmosphere and changes in our lives, and sometimes it actually changes our perspectives. So I just want that to be a reminder that, you know, although we have what we have in the White House and we have what we going on around us, you know, politically, God still reigns on the throne, and yes, every time he speaks, you know,
3: yes,
4: things happen.
3: Yes. Let's talk about what's going on. Well, first, okay, before we go into what's going on, tell us, how was your live recording? I mean, you had major artist Judy McCallum. Oh, my goodness. I love her.
4: Yeah.
3: McCallum.
4: Yeah,
3: yes,
4: Judy.
3: Michael Lampkin.
4: Yes.
3: The list go on and on. Go ahead, tell us.
4: So, yeah, you said we had Auntie Judy. We had Bishop Kenneth C. Ulmer, former pastor of my church, Faithful Central Bible Church. We had Lillian Lloyd, Michael Lampkin. We had the amazing Nikki Potts. You know, yes, Nikki has been on every last album and record that I've done.
3: Wow.
4: And she will continue to be. Pastor Cecil Thompson.
3: Yes.

0: one of my close friends, Vanessa Grundy, the daughter of the late Ricky Grundy. And also we have Pastor Jontarius Tate. And yes. Did I say, yeah, Pastor Cecil Thompson. Yeah, yes. We had, I would want to say that was all of the artists. And the recording was so phenomenal. To have it at, you know, my now church, it wasn't my church the night of the recording, but I joined because the church was just so wonderful to us. Yes. Alive in Inglewood, at Faithful Central Bible Church, produced by my brother, the one and only Quadra Salters.
1: Okay, yeah.
0: Yes, ma'am. Wow. Yes, ma'am.
1: Wow. I know that was a night to remember.
0: Oh, yeah. It definitely was. It was a life-changing night for me, actually. Most definitely was.
1: What are you looking to accomplish this year with your music?
0: I'm really looking forward to actually, you know, getting on Billboard. Yeah. It's been a challenge for us independent artists.
1: Yeah.
0: I've seen so many setbacks when it comes to the industry. That's, you know, what's required, but I believe that God is going to give us that placement that will allow the nations to hear our music. Of course, you want to get an award. It's beautiful. It's great. But my ultimate reward is to hear him say, well done. And in order for me to hear that, I got to make sure that I'm living right and leading my people in the right direction. Yes, so, yes. You know, of course, we want to get, you know, the Stellars and Doves and the Grammy and all that is beautiful. But my ultimate goal is really just to please God. Yes. With my music and with my life.
1: I love your heart, Deontay. I love it. Tell the listeners where they can connect with you, how they can connect with you.
0: You can look me up at Deontay Duckett on all social media platforms, Facebook, Instagram, TikTok, you name it, YouTube. All the digital streaming platforms, type in Deontay Duckett and the Justify Crew, and you will find us. That is DEANTEDUCKETT.
1: Yes. And before you go, could you give us a little word of encouragement?
0: Whoever's out there struggling, just know that God is still sovereign. He still reigns. I don't care how bad life is. He is still faithful. I just told the audience yesterday, Sunday at an engagement, we sung a song called All in His Hands. And I don't really believe that we pay attention to the stuff that we sing, but I said, no matter how great or small, he's still the master of it all. So no matter what we're facing, God is still God. Life be life, and but God be God.
1: I know that's so right.
0: Keep going, y'all. Keep going. Keep. I have to remind myself that. Just keep going. Keep pressing. There's a blessing in the pressing.
1: That's right. All right, y'all, listen, Deontay Duckett, make sure y'all go out, get his single. Thank you so much.
0: Thank you for having me. Thank you so much for having me.
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2: Welcome back to Never Miss a Beat. 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Hebrews chapter 10, verse 10 says, we have been sanctified, made holy through the offering

0: of the blood of Jesus. Christ for all. All right, live in that today. Get into your word. We got some more great music on the way right here on Never Miss a Beat.
1: One of the most difficult things to do is find yourself in a storm. And while in that storm, it seems like everyone who you thought you could count on has walked away. And sometimes it seems like even God himself has forgotten about you. But in spite of that, to still be able to lift your hands and say,

Listen, somebody's going through something right now, and the devil's trying to convince you that there's no way you can make it out, and he says you're not going to be able to get out of this situation, but

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2: 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We got some more great music on the way. 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
2: Hey, hey, welcome back to Never Miss a Beat. You may feel tired right now, but you're not alone. God is your strength, all right? I could do all things through Christ who strengthens me. That's Philippians 4:13. Get it to your word. Read it. We got some more great music on the way. I'm Tamaya J on Never Miss a Beat.
3: Just what is a hiccup anyway? This common occurrence is a mild annoyance that sometimes results from certain foods, eating too quickly, or no reason at all. 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Most involve raising the carbon dioxide levels in the blood. That's why most popular remedies include some activity that encourages holding your breath and reducing the intake of oxygen for a minute or two. Some of the more common cures involve drinking water quickly, swallowing crushed ice, or eating dry bread. Old folks say the rubbing your eyeballs or gently pulling on your tongue also works. Take notice if you have repeated attacks for a month or more. It could be serious. Call your doctor. I'm Alexis Comer for Black Health Now.

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0: wish I had a witness tonight. Can I ask y'all one question? The question is simply this. What did he see?
1: He saw the best.
0: I can't get no help up in here. Because there are some folk in here that people have wrote you off. Said you would never amount to anything. Said that you would never end up being anywhere. But my

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Hey, hey, welcome back to Never Miss a Beat. Let peace fill your heart today, no matter what you're facing. And the peace of God, which surpasses all understanding, will guard your hearts. That's Philippians chapter 4, verse 7. All right, y'all, we got some more great music on the way right here on Never Miss a Beat. I'm Tamaya J.

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1: The responsibility of being home alone for a kid is a big deal. And that's why it's always important to go over safety measures and the rules of the house before you leave. If you have to be gone for long periods of time, make sure you call occasionally just to check in for a few minutes. And post emergency numbers near all of the phones in the home, including the phone number of a nearby neighbor and friend. And instruct your kids to never open the door for strangers or anyone that they're uncomfortable being around. Over time, both you and your kids will become more confident with their ability to handle the responsibility of being home alone with ease. I'm Ebony Funderburk, your Glamazon Mom. Make it a great day and stay fabulous, honey.
0: That's a mommy moment. Be a Glamazon Mom. 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And remember, not all superheroes wear capes. Glamazon Mom.
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11: This is Ed Gray. Victor Hugo once said, "There's one thing stronger than all the armies in the world, and that is an idea whose time has come." Ray Kroc, who built McDonald's restaurants into a worldwide empire, was in his 50s and selling milkshake machines for a living when he visited the original McDonald's drive-in restaurant in Riverside, California. He drove up early one morning before the place opened and saw customers forming a line outside. He also saw an idea whose time had come, and nothing could stop him from turning that idea into reality. At any one given time, God gives at least 12 people the same idea. Some people just don't believe in their visions. Others will just be afraid. But the one who believes and has the courage to act inherits the wealth of the universe. I'm Ed Gray. Elevate your thoughts and rise.
12: We've been waiting a long time for this. Todd Tribbett and Newbreed together. We have to come to Asia to do it. Oh.

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2: Faith, keep believing. God is moving even when you can't see it. Hebrews chapter 11 verse 1 says, "Now faith is the substance of things hoped for." All right, listen, y'all, get into your word. It's some great nuggets and tools in there that can help us through this journey called life. All right, we got some more great music on the way right here on Never Miss the Beat. Keep it locked.
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2: Welcome back to Never Missed a Beat. My name is Tamaya J. All right, listen, we are at the end of the show, but I just want you to remember hope, strength, peace, and faith, and love are all found in one place, and that is Jesus Christ. The word reminds us in Romans chapter 10, verse 9, if you declare with your mouth Jesus is Lord and believe in your heart that God raised him from the dead, you will be saved. If you're listening right now and you've been searching, hurting, or just feeling like something is missing, this is your moment. You don't have to have it all together right now. Just come. Say,

I need you. Come into my heart, forgive me, and lead my life. I believe that you died and you rose again with all power in your hand so that we can have eternal life with you. Again, I want to remind you, you are loved and you're not alone. And your story isn't over, all right? Stay encouraged, stay blessed, and listen, you can always connect with me at TAMYYAJ all across socials or go to my website at TamayaJ.com. All right, well, meet me here tomorrow right here on Never Miss the Beat. I'm Tamaya J.

the Bible days, God told Noah to build an ark. How many know about that? You already know the story. He told him how to build it. He told him what to build it with. Huh? And he told Noah that it's after a while. And a lot of folk didn't pay Noah no mind, but Noah kept on building on the ark. See, when God give you a mission, you're not supposed to stop. You got to keep on.

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1: This is Ed Gray. There's a tool called the Implicit Association Test, or the IAT. It measures unconscious or automatic associations of good and bad with black and white people. Most people have no idea of what their unconscious attitudes are about race. While many IAT testers would declare themselves racially neutral, more than 80% of all those who've ever taken the test end up having pro-white associations. Einstein once said, "Problems cannot be solved at the same level of thinking at which they were created." The more deeply subconscious a concept or belief is, the more powerfully it operates in our lives. The first step is to identify if you have a problem. Go to understandingprejudice.org/IAT and take the race test. I'm Ed Gray. Elevate your thoughts.
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0: Hey, this is Dr. Mark Whitlock with Get Right with God. Please email. It's number 8. Hey, this is Dr. Mark Whitlock with Get Right with God. Today, let's talk about getting right by growing in faith. The Bible says in Romans chapter 10, verse 17, so then faith comes by hearing, and hearing by the word of God. Did you know that sometimes to grow in faith, we need to read the Bible out loud to hear God's word? Growing in faith is applying scriptures you hear to your daily life. 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Listen, I'm Mark Whitlock with Getting Right with God. 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

0: Do you live through social media? 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I see it all the time. Folks so engaged in their devices that they are walking into traffic, into poles, walls, you name it. Really, ladies, are we that engaged in what's going on in someone else's life that we can't take a minute to engage with what's going on around us? When you scroll through Facebook, Instagram, or whatever, you're showered with photos of people taking perfect vacations, having that fabulous meal, or being at the best party. We've begun to live in a brag culture where our daily experiences must be validated by awesome pictures and posts. And we've somehow started to measure our self-worth by the numbers of likes and shares we have. Now, I'm all for sharing experiences, and I enjoy photos of that great party I missed. But when we are so focused on memorializing the party, as opposed to talking to people there or dancing and enjoying it, then that life that we've captured in the pictures really isn't what it appears to be. Learn to take pleasure and enjoy the day-to-day for the sake of it, and not for the social media post. Life is short, and let's enjoy our connectivity. 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
2: Procrastination? Don't let that window of opportunity close. This is April for Focus on Women. Unfortunately, over the past few years, I've been to way too many funerals. It seems that too often someone is falling victim to an unexpected death. What's been most troubling is that in many of the occasions, the individual has been on my mind, but I failed to make time to give him or her a call just to say hey. Well, I'm here to state, don't procrastinate. Make time for loved ones and reach out when they come to mind. We are all extremely busy between trying to be the superwoman at work, keeping our household running, checking homework, or working towards that college degree. We have endless tasks on our to-do list. But what good is that to-do list if we fail to nurture the relationships that made us who we are? In the big scheme of things, taking a few minutes out of your day to call that auntie who talks way too much or stop by that relative's house just to say, "How you doing?" is not going to keep you from accomplishing your goals. In fact, it will probably help as you'll receive some unexpected support and wisdom. So don't let the window of opportunity close on your relationships. A simple call to say hey or a handwritten note dropped in the mail will ensure you don't miss the chance to tell someone you care. For Focus on Women, this is April Anderson. Make sure that window stays open and stay dynamic.

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This is your exodus. 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
2: As kids get older, they sometimes are itching for a chance to be a big kid and not to have to have a babysitter ordered for them every time you have to go somewhere. Maybe you feel your child is old enough, but the question really is, are they mature enough? 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Try leaving them at home alone for just 1 hour. Maybe it's a quick run to the grocery store or to pick up your dry cleaning. After a few times, if all goes well, then consider increasing to 2 or 3 hours. However, rule of thumb, if you have to be gone more than 4 hours, go ahead and get a kid sitter. It's better to err on the side of caution than to come home to house party too. I'm Ebony Funderburk, your Glamazon Mom. 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
2: From you. The next time you make a spontaneous purchase, ask yourself, what does it really cost me? Mistakes on major purchases such as cars cost far more than it appears, because not only must the loss be made up, but also what the loss would have earned in the intervening time must be made up. Think twice before taking on more debt. I'm Ed Gray. Elevate your thoughts and rise.

0: We just want to share with you some sisters' shout-outs, praise thoughts, and encouragement as we go forth letting our light shine for the glory of God. Here we go.
1: Oh, magnify the Lord with me. Let us exalt His name together. My sisters, we've got to resist judging others. The Bible tells us in 1 Peter, leaving us an example that we should follow His steps. When we follow in Jesus' footsteps, it's important to remember that He was unselfish and understanding. When He was on earth, He cared about people. He had compassion for the sick and those in need. We too should have compassion for those in need. Remember where God has brought you from. Judge not, lest you be judged. After all, when we think about where the Lord has brought some of us from, we really don't have time to point fingers at anyone else. My sisters, we've got to resist judging others because a sister's got to do what a sister's got to do. Now, you remember, whatever is going on in your life, God has everything in control. Hold on to the word of God that declares, I can do all things through Christ who strengthens me. It's time for a shout out. Want to give a shout out to all of the sisters who are believing God for a miracle. You're believing God for a miracle. We're going to lift our voices and give Him some praise. After all, He is the one who is worthy. Come on, ladies, I need for you to join me and give Him His due praise. Let the Lord hear you. Holla. My sisters, we would just love for you to visit us at our webpage, asistersgottodo.com. We'd love to hear from you.
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0: 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Come on and sing it, Daryl.
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0: This is Dr. Mark Whitlock with Get Right with God. Let's talk today about getting right by raising up your child. The Bible says in Proverbs chapter 22, verse 6, train up a child in the way he should go, and when he gets old, he will not depart from it. Frederick Douglass said, it's better you raise the child than the police having to discipline your child. Raising up a child is setting the primary example of God's love, demonstrating forgiveness and generosity, trust and obedience within daily life. Raising up a child is focusing on shaping a child's heart and mind for God rather than merely managing their behavior. Raising up a child is actively teaching biblical principles, encouraging children to ask questions, to build a sturdy spiritual foundation. Finally, raising up a child means incorporating regular family meetings, family dinners, family outings, family Bible study and prayer, teaching a child to rely on God. This is Dr. Mark Whitlock with Get Right with God. 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

0: 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Hallelujah. 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Hallelujah. Glory to God. Glory to God. Hallelujah to Jesus.
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3: I get asked often, when is a good time to let your child stay at home by themselves? Most experts believe that the earliest age to leave a child unattended is between 10 to 14 years of age. They generally do not recommend them being home alone if under the age of 8. However, there are still other factors that should be considered. For instance, how mature is your child? Will they be responsible for younger siblings? Are they ready to accept the responsibility of being alone? Or are they afraid to enter an empty house? The safety of your child should be your primary concern, so consider very carefully all the factors before you decide to let your child stay at home for the first time. I'm Ebony Funderburk, your Glamazon Mom. 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

0: Hey, this is Dr. Mark Whitlock with Get Right with God. Today, let's talk about getting right with God by living right. The Bible says in Proverbs chapter 3, verse 6, trust in the Lord at all times and lean not to your own understanding, but in all your ways acknowledge him and he will direct thy path. 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
1: Hey, time to rejoice. Oh, come on, rejoice.
2: The scripture tells us, beloved, I would above all things that you would prosper and be in good health. That's simply a confirmation, my sisters, that you have got to take care of yourself. Sometimes we're so busy coming, going, giving, and sacrificing for others, we don't even stop to think of ourselves. Enough already. Let's talk about some of us stopping to take the time to take care of yourselves. The nails and toes are done, the hair looks great, and the clothes are nice. But, somebody say but. But what about the person on the inside that we keep looking so good on the outside? I realize that I don't know you like that, but I care enough to ask, have you had your medical checkup this year? No? Well, have you scheduled one yet? Please don't let yourselves suffer through headaches, stomach aches, and chest pains. 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I promise you that you are worth every minute of the time that you take to talk to your doctor about your blood pressure, cholesterol, and sugar levels. 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

Nashville history. I know some of you don't want to say goodbye to those pork chops, chitlins, and fried food, but you must follow your doctor's instructions. Look out for Y-O-U so you can look better, feel better, and enjoy life. Even if you already have a medical concern, keep your eye on your situation and believe God for your victory. My sister, you've got to take care of yourself because a sister's got to do what a sister's got to do. Remember, whatever is going on in your life, God's got everything in control. You stand on the word of God that says, I can do all things through Christ who strengthens me. It's time for a shout out. I want to give a shout out to all of the sisters who are caregivers. Nobody knows the sacrifice that you make when you serve as a caregiver. Been there, done that. May the Lord bless you for your faithfulness for those whom you are serving. And now, I need somebody who is so glad that God has brought you from such a mighty long way to come on and lift your voice and give him some praise. Come on, ladies, let the Lord hear you holler.

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1: 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And finally, acting right is having the courage to share your testimony and the hope of Christ with others in a gentle and kind manner. This is Dr. Mark Whitlock with Get Right with God. 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

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It's the Daryl Lester Radio Show.

Hey, hey, hey, and welcome back to the Daryl Luster Radio Show. Hope that you're enjoying yourselves. Hope that you're enjoying the music that we have chosen to play for you today. Hey, if for whatever reason we're not headed in the direction that you like for us to head in, which means that we're not playing exactly what you like to hear, you're enjoying it, but you got a kind of something burning on your heart that you like to hear, give us a call here at 769-241-2050. 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

0: Yes, Mr. Lester, this is Veronica Wardrick. I'm calling from Castalia, North Carolina. I'm calling for the birthdays for the month of June. June 24th, Veronica. Thank you so much and have a great evening.
1: Hey, hey, hey, Daryl. Happy birthday goes out to David Hammond of David Hammond and the Chosen Disciples. Birthday, June 3rd. Happy birthday goes out to the late Grammy Award-winning Charles Fold of the Charles Fold Singers. Birthday, June 4th. Happy birthday goes out to pianist, singer, choir director, and church leader, the late Bishop Jeff Banks. Birthday, June 7th. Happy birthday goes out to one of Mississippi Mass Choir's finest and go-to soloists, Mosey Burks, best known as Mama Burks. Birthday, June 17th. Happy birthday goes out to the late Grammy Award nominated Reverend Timothy Wright. Birthday, June 17th. Happy birthday goes out to gospel singer, rapper, and songwriter Jim Stones. Birthday, June 20th. Happy birthday goes out to civil rights leader and Stella Award winning Reverend Clay Evans. Birthday, June 25th. Happy birthday goes out to vocalist, musician, record company exec, and founder of the legendary Mississippi Mass Choir, the late Frank Williams. Birthday, June 27th. And happy birthday goes out to the late Stella Award nominated Reverend F.C. Barnes. Birthday, June 22nd. Again, happy birthday to all of our June birthdays. This is Shelby, doing it like it shall be done, on behalf of the Daryl Luster Radio Show, bringing you birthday shout-outs for the month of June.

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Nobody gets an easy ride. We all have a cross to bear. But there's wisdom in the fire, and every moment is an opportunity. Embrace the journey.

0: 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Quartet music is not dead.
1: That's right. Quartet music is alive and it's doing mighty well right here on the Daryl Luster Radio Show. In fact, this segment of our show is dedicated to the quartet genre of music and nothing but that.
0: Yeah.

0: Hey, this is Dr. Mark Whitlock with Get Right with God. Today, let's talk about getting right with God by living right. The Bible says in Proverbs chapter 3, verse 6, trust in the Lord at all times and lean not to your own understanding, but in all your ways acknowledge him and he will direct thy path. 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
3: 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I'm the undisputed king of quartet music, meaning that nobody plays quartet music quite like me. From the coast of California to the shores of Maine, ask anybody, they'll tell you.
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3: 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Helping me to prove it today are the official nominees for Quartet of the Year for the Stellar Awards. That's right, this year. That's right. 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
5: When you go through, it's good to know you can talk to somebody that won't judge you or point you in the right direction. I talked to Mama about some stuff I was going through. And Mama said, "Have you prayed?" I said, "Yeah."

what to do. Mama said, tell him that he can fix that too. I said, Mama, I've been taking medicine and it seemed like it won't help. Mama said, have

As Pastor Terrell Rogers and Men of Destiny and Stand By Me right here on the Daryl Lester Radio Show. Hey, guys, my time is coming gone. Same place, the same time, same station, same network, wherever it is that you found us this week. You're bound to find us next week. 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Taking us home. The Soul Messengers and New Jerusalem right here on the Daryl Lester Radio Show. Until next week, God bless you. I love y'all, and ain't a thing in the world you can do about it.

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2: Hey, hey, welcome to Never Miss the Beat Top 10. I am Tamaya J. I hope you're having a great day today. First, let's take a moment to thank God for everything He's done for us. Lord, we are nothing without You and the music I play. I pray that it will touch and inspire someone to want more of You, Jesus. Amen. All right, y'all, listen, you are listening to Never Miss the Beat Top 10. All right, y'all, and we have a special guest. His name is Deontay Duckett. You don't want to miss it. We're going to be talking about his new song. All right, coming in at number 10, here it is, right there, Lasha Knox featuring Ernest Pugh, right here on Never Miss the Beat Top 10.
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4: 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Ladies and gentlemen,

0: Let's get right with God by managing your money right. The Bible says in Proverbs chapter 22, verse 7, the rich rule over the poor and the borrower is a servant to the lender. Managing money right begins by creating a budget to plan your spending, ensuring you can manage money to honor God. 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
3: Everybody, welcome to the show. We have Deontay Duckett on the line. Hey, how are you?
4: I'm good. How are you? What's good, everybody?
3: I'm good. I am so happy you called in. I'm excited about your new project. Tell the listeners a little bit about you.
4: My name is Deontay Duckett, 39 years old, Los Angeles, California.

0: native. I'm the founder of the Justified Crew, established in 2009. We have about two full projects out, and we're getting ready to release some new music coming soon.
1: Man, and wait till y'all hear it. It is fire. Wow. You know, yes, L.A., shout out to L.A. Love y'all over there. How hard was it?
0: Thank you so much.
1: Yes. Tell us, how hard is it to be taken seriously as a choir artist from L.A.?
0: Oh, that's a complex question. It is very hard. You know, the Midwest is known for good choir music. The West Coast, they really don't think we have choirs out there, but it's a lot of us out here that's making some noise. Yeah. And I'm grateful to be one of the generals that is being able to take, you know, the choir scene from the West Coast mainstream. So it's like trying to get blood off a turnip, but hey, it's working. Yes. I don't ever back down from a challenge at all.
1: I know that's right. I know that's right. Hey, so tell us, this new single you have, tell us, how did you come up with this song, When God Speaks?
0: So actually, this song was written by one of my good friends and brothers from Richmond, Virginia.
1: Oh,
0: well, he's
1: okay.
0: From Norfolk, I believe. But his name is Anthony Junebug Turner.
1: Oh, shout out to him. Know him. Yes.
0: Yeah, shout out to my brother. So me and Junebug were both writers on Ricky Dillard's last Choir Masters 2 album.
1: Okay.
0: And when I decided to do another record, well, this last album, I told Jim, I said, hey, I need a choir song.
1: Yeah.
0: And he was like, I got something that I wrote it a couple of years ago that I did nothing with, and when he gave it to me, I said, oh yeah, this is a hit.
1: Yeah.
0: And I talked to the choir, they were like, this is our favorite song. I was like, well, dang, could it be one that I wrote, you know? But no, it's an amazing joint, and when we did it live last August, the audience went up, so I knew this had to be the single.
1: Yeah, shout out to him. All right, well, let's get right into it. Go ahead and introduce it.
0: Hey, everybody, this is Deontay Duncan and the Justified Crew with our new single, When God Speaks. And remember, everything changes when God speaks his word. Enjoy.
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0: right, everybody, those that are just joining in, we just heard the amazing song, When God Speaks. We got Deontay Duckett on the line. Listen, man, that song is amazing. I love it, I love it, I love it. Tell us, what do you hope that this single does? I mean, we know it's going to be in top Billboard, but what, you know, give us a little bit more on it.
1: I want it to be a reminder of how powerful the Word of God is. Yeah. Like when God created

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1: Accident 526 eastbound at the Montague Avenue off-ramp. Still working a wreck at Clements Ferry Road in the 1900 block close to Alston Ridge Lane. And in North Charleston, Excellence Way at University Boulevard. Let us know what you see. 972-1152.
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want to tell you a little story. There was an old mother who lived in New Orleans who was displaced by Hurricane Katrina. She lost everything that she had, her home, car, family. And when they evacuated her, they sent her to a shelter between New Orleans and Baton Rouge. And while she sat there on a cot that they had provided for her, she had been without food and water and the necessities, and she began to cry. She started to shed tears. But while she was crying, she thought on the goodness of the Lord. And she started singing this little song.

0: Jesus. Come on, help me say that. Jesus, Jesus, Jesus. I need some help.
1: Jesus, Jesus, Jesus.
0: Come on, lift your voice and say, Jesus, Jesus, Jesus. Come on. Jesus, Jesus. Well, a young man walked up to her and said, Mother, why are you calling on Jesus? Shouldn't you be calling on FEMA? Shouldn't you be calling on the Red Cross, Salvation Army? Or better yet, shouldn't you be calling on President Bush and Cheney and those? And she said, son, you don't understand. There's a reason why I'm calling on that name. Because that's the name that's above every name. And she said, there's a reason why I'm calling on that name, Jesus. And you know what she told that young boy? She said, come here, let me tell you why I call on that name. Savior, Savior, Savior. Come on, help me say that.
1: Savior, Savior, Savior.
0: Anybody know him as the Savior?
1: Savior, Savior, Savior.
0: What's his name?

The paramedics was rushing by with a stretcher. They had an old man on the stretcher that had a seizure because he couldn't get his medication and his prescription. And she stopped him and said, "Where are you taking this man?" They said, "We're trying to get him over to the triage unit and get him some medical attention." She said, "Let me look at him." And while she was looking at the old man, a young girl came up with a baby in her arm, and the baby had a fever. She said, "Let me look at the baby too." And the young boy said, "Why you want to look at these folk? Why you want to look at these folk?" You know what she told him? "Healer, healer, healer." That's what the old mother said. "Healer, healer, healer." I wish y'all would help me say that up in here.

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1: New wreck in the Monk's Corner area, Cypress Gardens Road at 52. Still working Palmetto Commerce Parkway at Weber Boulevard, Wesley Drive at Fenwick, and Montague at Banco. Let us know what you see. 972-1152.
2: Another hot one today. 93 feels like 109. Scattered showers and thunderstorms. 88 tomorrow. Still a pretty healthy chance of rain. I'm Storm Team 2 Chief Meteorologist Rob Fowler.

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1: New wreck in the Monk's Corner area, Cypress Gardens Road at 52. Still working Palmetto Commerce Parkway at Weber Boulevard, Wesley Drive at Fenwick, and Montague at Banco. 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

0: Brother Chance and praise him. Clap your hands right there, y'all. Come on. Look at your neighbor and say, he brought me from a mighty long way.
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John P. King!

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Thursday. Coming up, I've got a great show for you. All the way, some of your favorite inspirational music. We'll get into the moment of inspiration. I've got the worship song of the day, your shout outs in the mix, and your throwbacks all on the way. So let's get to it. 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

with the Lord. We just want to share with you some sisters' shout-outs, praise thoughts, and encouragement as we go forth letting our light shine for the glory of God. Here we go. Bless the Lord, O my soul, and all that is within me. Bless His holy name. Stop by with just a little reminder to let you know that a sister's got to be careful about the decisions that we make. A good example is Shaniqua and Angela. They went to the mall, and while they were there, a good-looking brother walked up to them, showed them a computer that cost $599, so he said, told them that they could get it for $100. All they had to do was to give him $100 cash, go down the street to his office, show his secretary the receipt, and get their computer. Well, they gave the man the $100, went down the street, and of course there was an empty lot. They called the number on the card, and it was not a working number. Just like that, they were out of $100. Every day we have to make decisions about one thing or another. Some decisions we make will affect us now, and some will affect us in the future. Some will not only affect us, but they will affect people that we know and love. It's important to talk to God about the decisions that we make. He will help us with the big ones, and He will help us with the small ones. Decisions, decisions, decisions. Ask Him to show you which way to go or what to do, whether to go

0: or whether to stay. Talk to the Lord about your decisions. My sisters, we've got to be careful about the decisions that we make, because a sister's got to do what a sister's got to do. Remember, whatever is going on in your life, God has everything in control. You hold fast to the word of God that declares, I can do all things through Christ who strengthens me. We want to give a shout out today to all of the sisters who are doing the best that you can with what you have. Now, what I want you to do is to come on and give the Lord a praise. Holler back at me with a praise for the Lord. Come on, ladies, let the Lord hear you holler. My sisters, we would just love for you to visit us at our webpage, asistersgottodo.com. We'd love to hear from you.
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1: I love you, Lord, for your mercy never fails me.

Cece Wine is goodness of God, everyone's favorite there. Thank you so much for joining me. How you doing on this beautiful day? It is the day the Lord has made, and we're going to rejoice and be glad in it. Coming up, I've got more of your favorite inspirational music on the way from Donnie McClurkin. I've got Pastor Mike Jr. coming up, Jokia. A lot of music packed inside this hour. And New Yorkers, they are on a cloud because their parade is being held today. As a matter of fact, it's going on right now with thousands showing up to celebrate their NBA champions, the New York Knicks. So congratulations to them. I got a shout out to gospel artist Antoine Hilton. Loves the Knicks. Keep it locked. I've got more of your favorite inspirational music right here inside the Tracy Morgan Show.

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1: 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Yes, our kids often mistake our generosity as their God-given right, and providing the things your kids need is your responsibility as a parent. But when it comes to the things that they want, let's let them work for some of those things, because failing to learn the basic value of hard work is something they'll be paying for the rest of their lives. I'm Ebony Funderburk, your Glamazon Mom. Make it a great day, but be sure to stay fabulous, honey.
0: That's a mommy moment. Be a Glamazon Mom. 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
2: Inspirational music inside the Tracy Morgan Show. Coming up, Pastor Mike Jr. with Windows. Also on the way, Rick Dorn. How you doing? I appreciate you hanging out with me. Some of you are getting ready for the long holiday weekend. Tomorrow is Juneteenth, and we want to get out and celebrate big. So much is happening around us, and we want to definitely celebrate Juneteenth. Coming up, more of your favorite inspirational music inside the Tracy Morgan Show, and I'll have the worship song of the day. You're listening.

You get fired from your job. A loving relationship ends. A friend disappoints you. All of these scenarios might set you up for one of life's greatest challenges, forgiveness. The act of forgiveness is more than a spiritual requirement. Forgiveness can also be a blessing for your health. Recent studies found that people who don't forgive but instead hold grudges showed increases in heart rate, blood pressure, and muscle tension. Heart attack victims lowered their risk of dying and improved their overall quality of life by engaging in forgiveness. The less people forgive, the more diseases they have, and they report more adverse medical symptoms. Holding a grudge may hurt you more than the person you need to forgive. Live richly, live wisely, and let it go. I'm Alexis Comer for Black Health Now.

I'm Dr. Tim Tootin in Baltimore County, Maryland, and I am planting seeds of encouragement. Damage control. This action is a necessary measure taken to offset or to minimize damage to one's reputation, credibility, or public image caused by a controversial act, a remark, or revelation. You see, it's during these times that each of us needs a fixer to act on our behalf. Now, here's an example in the Bible. It's found in the book of Romans, the 5th chapter and verse number 8. And it goes like this. But God demonstrates his own love for us in this, that while we were yet sinners, Christ died for us. Today, leave it to the Lord Jesus Christ to control the damage that may show up in your life. Let's pray. Dear Lord, your death proved our inability to save ourselves. We thank God for Jesus, who set the stage for eternal life.

0: 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I'm Dr. Tim Tootin, the pastor and founder of Harvest Christian Ministries, and I'm planting seeds of encouragement.
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0: God, please email. It's number eight. Hey, this is Dr. Mark Whitlock with Get Right with God. Today, let's talk about getting right by growing in faith. 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

life as a believer, when you're going to question if God is really on your side. And the reason why you're questioning it is because of the simple fact it seems like the devil is hitting you with everything that he can possibly throw at you. But you need to understand something, beloved. 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And he sees what God's about to bring you into.

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2: 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We just heard the sounds of Marvin Sapp, I Believe, Zacardi Cortez, Lord Do It For Me, and Brandon Anderson with On Time. 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
1: 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Now back to our program. Our monthly food ministry will be on June 20th. Come out to be blessed. Our outreach ministry was established to allow the hand of God to reach into the community, demonstrating His love for humanity in tangible ways. Through this initiative, we've been able to give back to local communities during the Thanksgiving season. We began with a goal of providing 25 turkeys, and by God's grace, we have increased that number to 250 or more. We look forward to further growth as we continue our work for the Lord. The outreach ministry is excited about the great things we plan to accomplish soon. The mission of our Church Without Walls ministry is to go into various towns and communities outside the four walls of the local church. We aim to encourage men, women, boys, and girls to accept the Lord Jesus Christ as their personal Savior while ministering the Word of God to them. We also provide hot meals, clothing, and prayer to everyone we reach. Our goal is to save as many souls for Christ as possible while the Lord has us on this journey. Our journey continues on June 27th in Greenville, South Carolina. 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Your involvement matters and helps us grow together in faith. And do not forget to do good and to share with others, for with such sacrifices God is well pleased. 2 Corinthians 9:7. Each one must give as he has decided in his heart, not reluctantly or under compulsion, for God loves a cheerful giver. Online giving, Cash App, FBF Ministries, mailing address, P.O. 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

0: motion, look at Acts 1 and 8, and then after that, get Acts, amen, chapter 2, and then we'll read 2, verse 4. Acts chapter 1 and verse 8. And now let's look what it says. He said, but ye shall receive what?
1: Power.
0: Amen. See, the believer has to have power. Amen. You got to have power. But I'm going to keep on, amen, putting this in you all mind. Amen. Because a lot of people walking around and they don't have power. And when you don't have power, you're going to get frustrated. When you don't have power, you're going to get aggravated. When you don't have power, you're going to do things you ain't got no business doing. Amen. This is why you got to be able to receive power. Amen. When you receive power, you can resist the devil. And the Bible say he'll flee from you. But in order for that to happen, you got to have power. Hallelujah. But you got to receive it. Tell your neighbor, you got to receive it. Hallelujah. He said, but ye shall receive power. Now the power don't come until what? After the what? Holy Ghost. See, that's the only way that the power is going to come after the Holy Ghost comes. Amen. And let me help some of y'all. Coming to church is fine. Coming to church is fine. That's good. But you still got to have power. Amen. Just because you have your name on the roll book, that don't mean anything. You're going to have to receive this power. Amen. And let me help you. This power going to make it easy for you. Hallelujah. It's going to make it easy for you. Listen, when you have this power, it make you want to do right. Hallelujah. When you have this power, amen, it make you want to serve God. And watch this. I think a lot of times, amen, the reason why people fall off and they lose focus, they lose strength, is because they don't have this power. But let me help you. I don't care what nobody say. I wouldn't want to live this life without the Holy Ghost.
2: Amen.
0: Because he is a teacher. He'll bring all things back to your remembrance. Whatever, so he said. So whatever God said, he'll bring it back to your remembrance. And then let me help some of y'all this morning. He will download top secret information into your spirit. He'll tell you some things that nobody don't know but him. Hallelujah. And he will show you some things that nobody else can see but him. Come on, hallelujah. See, this is what the enemy don't want us. This is why he fight people receiving the Holy Spirit. Because let me have some of y'all. The Bible said the Holy Ghost will not come in an unclean temple. So let me help some of y'all. This is why the devil don't really want you to live right. He know if you don't live right, God can't come in. Come on, y'all. Hallelujah. He will not come in an unclean temple. Come on, y'all. So it's certain things that we can't even do. Hallelujah. Amen. If he's going to live on the inside of us. Amen. Because he know when you get this power, amen, demons are going to be scared of you. When you get this kind of power. Amen. Hallelujah. When you come in the room, amen, it's going to drive out unclean spirits. Come on. Hallelujah. Because see, you don't realize he gave you power over the devil. Come on, hallelujah. And see, this is what the enemy, he don't want you to receive it. He don't mind you just coming to church and just sitting down and just going through the motion, but he don't want you to get this. Because see, let me help you, once you get this right here, everything open up to you. Stuff that you could not see, now you see. I'm trying to help some of you all. See, this is why he told the disciples, he said, I want y'all to wait. He said, I want you to wait right here. He said, but ye shall receive power after the Holy Ghost is come upon you. Amen. See, when this thing come upon you, when you walk in this right here, it's going to give you a spirit of boldness. And see, let me help some of y'all. Some people are going to be wondering where you get that from. Come on, hallelujah. See, watch this. I'm going to help some of y'all. God can take a timid person. A person that you wouldn't even think that he can use. And the Holy Spirit will put boldness on you. And then they'll be like, I can't believe that's her. Yeah, that's her.

0: house is the Holy Ghost working in her. Come on, hallelujah. See, y'all, this is what he'll take a man, amen, that thought he could not work for God, and he'll put super on his natural. And then before you know it, he becomes supernatural. See, listen, y'all, I ain't had no mind to be where I'm at right now. But because of the gift of the Holy Ghost came on the inside of him, when God, when the Holy Spirit comes in you, he brings out the gift that's in you. And there's some gifts in you all that the Holy Ghost got to bring out. Come on, hallelujah. Those gifts are dormant. They sit there and they're not being used until the Holy Ghost comes in. And then when the Holy Ghost comes in, it wakes up those spiritual gifts. And you be like, wow, I didn't know that was me. Yeah, that's you. Because now the Holy Ghost is on the inside of you. Yeah, but now watch it. This is why he told them. He said, I want you to wait. Because let me have it done. For 3 years, Peter was fathering Jesus. And the rest of the disciples, and Peter was cussing.
1: Yeah. Yes, he was.
2: Come on.
0: Peter was cussing and fighting.
2: Come on.
0: But fathering Jesus.
2: Come on now.
0: See, that denotes to me, you can be fathering Jesus, but still got issues. Come on, hallelujah. See, we done all been there. Amen. But one thing that I liked about Peter, he didn't let his issues stop him from fathering Jesus. I'm here to tell somebody, you can't let your issues stop you from following Jesus. He stayed right there. Following Jesus. Think about it. Cussing, fussing, and fighting, but still following Jesus. Come on, hallelujah. See, this is why I try to tell some of y'all, don't let your issues and your shortcomings get in your way. Come on, hallelujah. Because now watch this on him. This is going to be the individual, amen, that Jesus leaves the keys of the church with. Not a fussing, cussing person. He going to leave the keys of the church with. So that lets me know God look past what we see. See, this is what some of y'all got to be careful. You got to be careful who you hang around. You got to be careful of the company that you keep. Because if you don't be careful, they'll look at so much of your past that they cannot see your future. They help you now. Because see, in the midst of all of that, God had a plan for people. And I'm here to tell somebody on this morning, God got a plan for you. Amen. But see, he wants you to get filled first. Amen. This is why I don't care what nobody say. Amen. If you don't have it, you got to keep on asking God. Come on, hallelujah.
3: Yes, Lord.
0: You got to keep on asking God, Lord, fill me with your Holy Spirit. Now, watch this. Look what it says. It said, but ye should be witnesses both in Jerusalem. See, the Holy Spirit comes so that you can witness.
3: Amen.
0: What does that mean? So that you can tell somebody about Jesus.
3: Yes,
0: so listen, now, I can't witness of him and I ain't got no Holy Spirit.
3: Thank you.
0: See, the Holy Spirit gives you boldness to tell somebody I don't drink no more.
3: Amen.

to tell somebody I don't want Marvin no more. Yeah, I used to do that, but I don't do that no more. And God delivered me. See, He gives you boldness. Hallelujah. Because now you know you've been delivered. Come on, hallelujah. You ain't got, watch this right here, you ain't got no desire. See, hallelujah. See, you know when something is a work still needs to be done, when you still got that desire. Come on, hallelujah. The Holy Ghost comes in and He take that desire away from you. Come on. And now you got a boldness to tell somebody God is able to bring you out. See, it gives you boldness to witness. And let me tell you, this is what God wants us to do. He wants us to witness. He wants us to witness in our

0: wants us to witness on our jobs. He wants us to witness in the community. He wants us to be a what? Witness. Come on, God ain't saving you just to sit back and do nothing. Come on, y'all, hallelujah. Some of y'all need to witness to your own children. Man, I was a hot mess. Amen. But God brought me out. He said, "Ye shall be witnesses both of me in Jerusalem and Judea, and in Samaria, and to the uttermost part of what? The earth." He said, "I want you to go everywhere, telling the people about me." Amen. But he told them, he said, "I want you to wait until that hour comes." And let me help somebody on this morning. Amen. Don't jump out there and do nothing until you got that power.
1: Hallelujah.
0: Because let me help you. You're going to come up against, amen, the enemy.
2: Yes.
0: Amen. And the enemy, he can detect when you don't have power. He can detect when you're not in that place with God. Hallelujah. This is why you got to have power. And let me have some of y'all. If he can't get to you, he going to get to what is closest to you. Come on, hallelujah. So this is why he told his disciples, he said, "I want y'all to wait until you receive that power." Now look at Acts, amen, chapter 2 and verse 1. Now look what it says. It says, "And when the day of Pentecost was fully come." See, they said it was 50 days after Jesus' resurrection. Amen. He had been crucified. Now, this was 50 days after he had been crucified, and he told them to wait on this power. And sometimes, y'all, we gotta be patient. We can't get in a rush, amen. Sometimes you gotta learn how to just wait on God, amen. Amen. Wait on God. Let God fully do work on you, amen. Hallelujah. Sometimes God will have you hid. He'll have you hid, amen. Because see, let me help some of y'all. When he bring you out, you gotta be ready to fight. Come on, hallelujah. See, y'all gotta be careful, amen. When you come out, Goliath is coming. Not only Goliath's coming, but his brothers is coming with him. So you're going to have to be ready. You're going to have to be ready. Amen. When God bring you out, and sometimes God have you here for a reason. And why God got you here, let God work on you in the outback. Come on, hallelujah. Let God work on you in the outback. See, they had to wait. They had to wait for 50 days. Jesus had told them that they was going to

0: He said that when the day of Pentecost was fully come, when it was fully come, because let me help you, God, the work got to be complete. Got to be complete. You can't get out there and you still struggling with certain things. Come on, hallelujah. Can't get out there because the devil gonna send everything at you. Come on, y'all. When God, watch this right here, y'all be seeing, when God bring you out, he got to fully bring you out. Because what you gonna do when the seductress come your way and you still got lust in you? Oh, I'm talking to you. Come on, hallelujah. What you gonna do? Hallelujah. And you still got the residue on you. Come on. And they can look at you and look and see that you still got shape. Come on, hallelujah. See, God got to fully deliver you. Somebody say, God got to fully deliver me. Come on, God. Hallelujah. See, God got to fully bring you out. Because let me help you. He got to be able to trust you. Come on, hallelujah. Some of you all, listen, let me help some of y'all. Some of you all, God bring you out to witness to people. But let me help you. Everybody that he gonna allow you to witness to, that don't mean you gonna have a relationship with him. See, sometimes God will allow you to tell somebody about Jesus, but that don't mean that you and the person gonna be together. So you got to have a discernment. Y'all got to help me. That God is just using me to be a witness right now. So you got to have some power to keep yourself. Come on, hallelujah. Come on, y'all. Watch this right here. If you're not fully delivered, before you know it, things will start happening. Things will start happening, and then the train gonna go off track. So you have to let God do a real work on you. Come on, hallelujah. See, listen, y'all. You look at almost 25 years, you know, of God working on me. Amen. Before God entrusts me with you all. See, God just don't put stuff in your hands that he can't trust you. Come on, hallelujah. In order for God to bless you, he got to trust you. Come on, hallelujah. I'm trying to help somebody. See, God got to trust you. You can't, listen to me, y'all. You can't be low down. You can't be low down. You can't be nasty. You can't be sneaky. You gotta let God do that work fully. Because, see, you don't want to mess somebody up. Come on, y'all. I'm so glad God did a full work on me so I wouldn't mess nobody up. Come on, hallelujah. See, I don't want nobody blood on my hands. Blood on my hands. No. I'll wait on this thing. I'm gonna wait on it because I don't want to mess nobody up. See, watch this. You shouldn't want to mess nobody up. You shouldn't want to mess nobody up. So watch this right here. Amen. Wow. God working on you. Just wait right there. Just wait right there till the work fully be done. Amen. Hallelujah. When you know you got it all out of your system. Come on, that you know that can't move you. That you settled in God. See, watch this right here. When you settled in God, you can go home at night and you ain't got to worry about that. Close your door, get you something good to eat, turn on your TV, and you are done in the name of Jesus. Come on, say that's when you know. See, that's when you know. That's when you know that, amen, I have been there and I have done that. And I ain't trying to do that no more. So he told him, he said, I want you to wait. I want you to wait right there. And now look, watch this. And they were all with one accord in one place. You got to get around the people that got the same mind. Hallelujah. You cannot, y'all about to hear me. You cannot get around people that's going in a different direction. See, y'all watch this right here. I can't be around no man that's out there chasing women.
1: Hallelujah.
0: And I'm trying to be faithful to one. And now I'm going to get around a man that's chasing women. And I'm trying to be faithful to one. Now watch this now. What you think going to happen? I may start

0: But after a while, something gonna happen. Come on, y'all. It ain't gonna be no way I'm gonna run with him and not get that on me. See, y'all problem is, y'all, you on the right road, but you gonna get with people that's on a different road. You can't get with people on a different road. You gotta get with somebody that's on the same road. Come on, y'all. It's time. Listen, y'all, it's too late in the hour. It's time out for that. You gotta get on somebody with the same mind and say, I ain't trying to get messed up. I ain't trying to go around this same mountain over and over again. Come on, hallelujah. See, let me help y'all. I don't care what y'all say. When you clean, it attracts good stuff to you. Hallelujah. It attracts good stuff when you clean. And see, when you're dirty, it attracts dirt. Oh, hallelujah. This is why he told them, he said right here, he said they were all with one accord in one place. They got the same mind. I can't keep telling that man, now I ain't trying to talk to your cousin. Well, my cousin want to talk to you.
1: Yeah.
0: Well, you know him. Well, you know him, man, Rick. He said, well, what that got to do with it? My cousin want to talk to you. Is you going to talk to my cousin?
1: That's right.
0: Now, watch this right here. I might talk him down a couple times, call him down, but I ain't going to keep talking him down.
1: Hallelujah.
0: See, some of y'all got to get it in y'all mind. You cannot play with the flesh.
1: That's right.
0: No matter who you is, you can't play with the flesh. They was on one accord. They weren't fighting each other. They was in one place waiting on power to come. They was waiting on power to come because they knew when this power come that they was going to be able to stand.
1: Yeah.
0: Now look at verse 2. It said, and suddenly there came a sound from heaven.
1: Yes.
0: See, you cannot be obedient to God and God not feel you.
1: Hallelujah.
0: Come on, hallelujah. He said, and suddenly there came a sound from heaven. Hallelujah. And see, this is what we got to learn how to do in this last hour. We got to learn how to wait on God. The Bible says God is not a man that he should not lie. Only, neither is he the son of man that he shall repent. That whatever he said, he's going to bring it to pass. Come on, hallelujah. God going to bring it to pass. But we gotta wait on him. They sat there and they waited. They waited for a sound from heaven to come. They waited.
2: Hallelujah.
0: And then they were frustrated. And let me help some of y'all. Some of you all got to learn how to wait on God.
1: Yes.
0: Got to wait on God. Don't watch this. Don't get yourself in never trouble.
2: Hallelujah.
0: Trying to do it yourself.
1: That's right.
0: Just wait on God. If you wait on God, I promise you, he's gonna bring it to pass. Look what he said. He said, and there came a sound from heaven of a rushing mighty wind.
1: Uh-huh.
0: And it filled the house where they were sitting.
1: Yeah.
0: It filled the whole house. And see, that's what God wants us to be. He wants us to be filled. But God, let me help somebody. When you feel, you're satisfied.
1: Yeah.
0: You're talking to me.
1: Yeah.
0: Come on, hallelujah.
1: Yes.
0: See, when you feel, you're satisfied. Come on, y'all. But see, watch this right here. When you ain't feel, you ain't satisfied. Let me give you a natural, amen, concept, amen. Amen.
1: Amen.
0: You know, it's not good to go in the store when you're hungry.
1: That's right.
0: It ain't good to go in the store when you're hungry. Because you're going to spend more money. And you're going to buy stuff unnecessarily that you can't even eat. Because now you just hungry. And when you hungry, you see everything. Yeah, I got to get this. I got to get that. I got to get, come on. But when you satisfied, you can walk in the store and no matter what's there, you be like, no, I'm satisfied. See, let me help somebody. When you feel, you

0: He wanted them to wait on the power of the Holy Ghost. So see, when you get this power, you satisfied. No, watch this right here. I don't care what kind of familiar spirit try to come back in your life. Cause see, watch this right here. Familiar spirits, they will leave you for a season. And after you get settled, you start moving in the right direction. Those same spirits, they say, well, I think I'll go back where I used to live at. See, and this is why you got to have power to identify when a familiar spirit is trying to get back up in here. And you got to tell the devil, I've been there and I've done that, but that's not going to happen again. Come on, give God some praise. Listen, you all, some stuff you got to identify.
1: Yes.
0: You got to identify. And I'm going to show you some gifts that come with, amen, the Holy Spirit.
1: Yes.
0: To alert you so that you can see. All right, this is a familiar spirit. See, some of y'all deal with this depression. And so that familiar spirit will try to latch back on you.
2: Hallelujah.
0: And make you feel a certain way. Even watch this, even when everything is going good in your life, that's a familiar spirit that's trying to cause you to have a spirit of heaviness. Hallelujah. Come on, hallelujah. When you know God that brought you out, God.
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0: your mouth and scream in this church right now. 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

Kier Sheard and Rain inside the Tracy Morgan Show. She is being honored by BMI. So congratulations to Kier Sheard. She's been at it for a while and definitely deserves it. How you doing? Thank you so much for joining me. I appreciate you. Coming up inside this hour, we've got a throwback from the late Keith the Wonder Boy Johnson. Also on the way, I've got Lachey Knox and Ernest Pugh. A whole lot of music packed inside this hour. 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
2: Believe it, family, summer officially kicks off this weekend. And for a lot of us, that's a reason to just smile. I love the summertime. 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Longer days, warmer nights, got the cookouts, vacations, a whole lot of summer fun. So summer comes in this coming Sunday. 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
2: Encouraging you on this beautiful Thursday. Thank you so much for joining me, family. We just heard the sounds of Ty Tribbett, Only One Night, Donnie Peoples, You Love Me, and Erica Campbell with I Love God. You don't love God? Okay, let me leave that alone. Thank you so much for joining me. I appreciate you, and I pray that you are blessed and encouraged on today. Coming up next, we've got more music and ministry, of course, so keep it locked right here. And you can follow me on all of my social media platforms. I'm at Tracy M on Air. Have a wonderful day on

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Heaven 100.

0: Hello and welcome to the Cedric Bailey Radio Show. Appreciate you being with us today. It is a Thursday. It's a throwback Thursday. And I tell you what, it doesn't get any better than this. We got all kinds of gospel music that we are sharing with you on today. We are a day away from Juneteenth. Tomorrow is Friday, June 19th. And reminding you that the banks and the post office will be closed on tomorrow. So enjoy this Thursday. Let's keep it going with more gospel music straight from the request line at 888-474-9990.
1: The choir is in the choir stand.

0: 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Where is that? 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
1: In the choir stand. Where
0: is
1: that?
0: Hey!
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0: 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Gotta keep watching.
1: Where is that?
0: 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One.

0: 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Where you at, choir members? God bless you. 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
1: This song really speaks the sentiments of my heart.

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2: Pastor James Rushen and the members of the Mount Pleasant Baptist Church, they just kicked off their vacation Bible school. And I tell you what, we had a chance to fellowship on last night and had a phenomenal time. So shout out to all the churches that are off and running with their vacation Bible school. Today is Thursday. It's June 18th. And we here want you to be ready. Know that our theme for today is dealing with freedom, faith, and the power of our story. And we are so glad to have you with us here on the Cedric Bailey Radio Show. And I'm your host, and I'm glad that you're celebrating the blessings of freedom, the power of faith, and the rich heritage that continues to inspire generations. 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Stay encouraged, stay thankful, and let's have a great time on together on your Thursday. More gospel music is on the way, so stay with us.
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1: 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Actions speak louder than words, and your kids will appreciate that you're taking the time to make your relationship with them a priority. I'm Ebony Funderburk, your Glamazon mom, saying stay cool and stay fabulous.
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4: 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And what's he doing? 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And we can't wait to check it out. Keep it right here because we got more music on the way that we're going to continue to bless you with right here on the Cedric Bailey Radio Show. And remember, today's thought, your testimony is proof that God can turn trials into triumphs. Stay with us. 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
2: It's all about the gospel music, and you found it right here on the Cedric Bailey Radio Show. Thanks a lot for being with us here on your thankful Thursday. We have so much that we are thankful for, and we ask our listeners, what are you really thankful for during this week? And also, another thing is, of course, who helped you through those difficult seasons? Was it members of your church, your family members who was there? And what prayer has God answered recently for you? Got to send that out, of course, to Sister Reed and family, also to Brother Wilkins and family that are tuned in on today. Our scripture today is a great one, Psalms 118:1. Give thanks unto the Lord, for he is good, because his mercy endureth forever. Okay? We'll talk more about Juneteenth Spotlight and June being Black Music Month, so keep it right here on the Cedric Bailey Radio Show.

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Your boy, the Cedric Bailey Radio Show. I want to say happy Thursday to you. Thanks for being with us on this 18th day of the month of June. Of course, today is a day earlier today in New York City. The New York Knicks celebrated their victory on their parade. And I tell you what, it was so many people there. All you kept hearing was about orange and blue skies. So once again, congratulations to the entire New York Knicks organization for winning it really, really big this season up against the San Antonio Spurs. On our Barbershop Sports Update, going to tell you about the big surprise in the College World Series and who are the two teams that are going to the World Series Championship that starts on Saturday. I'll let you know about that. But right now, let's keep this gospel going right here on the Cedric Bailey Radio Show.

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2: 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Well, it's time to break down our International Sunday School lesson, A Forever Bond. We are in the book of 1 Samuel, chapter 18. We'll read verses 1 through 4. Then we'll read the 20th chapter, verse 16 through 17. 32nd through 34th chapter verses, and then, of course, verse number 42. It started off by saying, during this time,

0: belt. So Jonathan made a covenant with the house of David, saying, may the Lord call David's enemy to account. In verse 17, and Jonathan had David reaffirm his oath, and out of his love for him, because he loved him as he loved himself. We got more scriptures that we're going to continue to walk through today here on your Thursday on the Cedric Bailey Radio Show. 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
2: This is Ed Gray. Think twice before taking on more debt. Consumer debt is so easy to get because the lenders of the money understand the magic of compounding. For example, if you pay a lender $1,000 a year for car payments every year during a working life, say 40 years, and the lender in turn lends out your payments to another borrower at 12.5% interest, the lender will have accumulated $1 million from you. The next time you make a spontaneous purchase, ask yourself, what does it really cost me? Mistakes on major purchases such as cars cost far more than it appears, because not only must the loss be made up, but also what the loss would have earned in the intervening time must be made up. Think twice before taking on more debt. I'm Ed Gray. Elevate your thoughts and rise.

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2: Traditional, contemporary, you name it, we got it. 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Thank you for hanging out with us here on the Cedric Bailey Radio Show. And I tell you what, we're having a phenomenal time on today. Meanwhile, we continue to walk through the Word. We're talking about the bond between, of course, Jonathan and, of course, David, according to 1 Samuel 18, 1 through 4, 20th chapter, 16 through 17, 32nd, 34th, and 42nd verse. So we're going to go ahead and pick it up and continue to read 32. Why should he be put to death, and what has he done? Jonathan asked his father, the king, Saul, but Saul hurled his spear at him to kill him. Then Jonathan knew that his father intended to kill David. Jonathan got up from the table in fierce anger, and on that second day of the feast, he did not eat because he was grieved at his father's shameful treatment of David. Verse 42 says, Jonathan said to David, "Go in peace, for we have sworn friendship with each other in the name of the Lord, saying, the Lord is witness between you and me and between your descendants and my descendants forever." Then David left and Jonathan went back to the town. We're going to break this down, talk about it on today, right here on the Cedric Bailey Radio Show. More gospel is on the way, so hang out with us as we continue to uplift, inspire, and encourage you.
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0: Harris, who's on board listening to us, and to all of our prayer warriors and faithful listeners that are hanging out with us here on your Thursday. Reading our scripture, after David defeats Goliath, he is brought before Saul, and in an intimate bond of friendship forms between David and Jonathan, Saul's son, and to the heir of Israel's throne. At the same time, Saul welcomes David to his court. Recognizing God's hand on David, Jonathan quickly made a covenant with him, likely without delay, because he loved him as his own soul. Jonathan demonstrates his commitment and loyalty to the friendship by giving David his robe and weapons, symbolizing acknowledging David's future as king. Another sign of his devotion, Jonathan makes a covenant binding of their descendants, calls down God's wrath on David's enemies, and asks David to reaffirm his love for him with an oath. The ultimate test of Jonathan's covenant love occurs when he risks his life defending David before Saul. After narrowly escaping Saul's murderous rage, Jonathan meets David in the field for a final heartfelt farewell. In this last meeting, before, of course, David flees, Jonathan once again reminds him of their sworn commitment and trusts their future, along with the future of their descendants, to the Lord. David and Jonathan's forever bond of loyal friendship sets a standard for believers to follow in their relationship with others, most importantly in their relationship with God, because of his steadfast faithfulness and his covenant promises. That is what we are dealing with on today on the Cedric Bailey Radio Show. Stay with us. More gospel music is on the way as we continue to uplift, inspire, and encourage you.
1: I was talking to my mama this morning. My mama told me, she said, Neil, when you get ready to sing,

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We didn't have a real big church. We had a little old small church. Mama would stand up in the corner and she would say, get it right.

Here's one to take you back in the day on Rejoice Musical Soul Food.

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1: Declaration in the room, because I don't want you leaving here doubting what God's saying.

0: does what he said he would do. I believe God will.
1: Can y'all sing that real loud for me one time? Let me hear you say it.
2: And welcome aboard. I am Cedric Bailey. It's time to talk to Coach Stone. Coach, how are you doing on today, sir?
3: I woke up and I am thankful, sir. What's going on, big brother?
2: Doing great. Just can't wait to hear from you. What you got for me today?
3: It's real simple and quick. Six disciplines that create power for men. Six disciplines that create power for men. Number one is your identity. Do people speak well of you, gentlemen? Do they respect you or they fear you? Number two, you gotta learn how to execute. What you mean, Coach? Can you stay focused? Can you stay on task? Can you get the task done? Can people count on you? Number three is relationship. How do you express yourself? Can you articulate to express thoughts, feelings, clearly and effectively? Number four, communication. Watch this, how to express yourself and manage your behavior. We're talking about social intelligence, gentlemen. And number five, watch this, your moral compass. Man, who are you? You gotta have a moral compass. Every man of God gotta have a moral compass, a standard, a code that you stand by and you'll die by. Whether it comes to sin, whether it comes to temptation, pride, ego, you got to be led by the Spirit. These are the six things that

0: If you want to be a powerful man of God, you need to follow these instructions today. Brother Bailey, that's my take, and I hope to help the men today to encourage them. I appreciate you, big brother.
1: Hey, no problem. I thank you so much. Now, here's the deal, because we got Father's Day coming up. We really got to lay it down. That is going to be coming up on the third Sunday of this month. Looking at the calendar, as we go into Juneteenth weekend, on next weekend, so on the 21st, we need them to reach out to you so they can share with you some of the things that they're dealing with and how to be able to make up on being a father. I was talking to my dad earlier today, and he said, son, there's some things that I failed to do, but I'm going to make sure I look out for my grandkids and get the job done. So that really touched my heart. You know what I mean, Coach?
0: Amen. Well, I'll tell you what, sending that information, text me what you and Dad talked about, just high points, and for you men out there, email me, askcoachstone@gmail.com, that A-S-K, askcoachstone@gmail.com, and talk to us right now. Talk to Brother Bailey and I. We want to help you guys.
1: Yeah.
0: So make it short, make it sweet. Then we can build out an outline for you, and we can deal with those issues so we can become better men for the kingdom of God. Thank you, big brother.
1: Oh, yeah. Before I go, I definitely want to let you know, you heard about the young man that had the incident at the track meet there in Texas. Well,
0: yes, sir.
1: He's already gone to prison, and they gave him 35 years. So we got to look out for the next set of young people. And you know, because that incident that happened didn't have to happen, you know. Sometimes you got to be able to talk to young people and say, hey, listen, man, you got to walk away.
0: Yeah, yeah. And you said the right thing, and that's a problem with a lot of our teenagers today. They think, you know, they allow people to intimidate them. How much you saw, you know, you're sissy or whatever they want to say. But at the end of the day, ain't nothing wrong with walking away. Hey, you live for another day. Hey, when you're outnumbered and you know you're outnumbered, be smart.
1: Yeah.
0: Walk away.
1: Yeah.
0: Walk away.
1: Yeah.
0: And I would like to say some other stuff, but I'm not going to say it.
1: We're going to pick it up for next week, so get ready. Okay. Hey,
0: okay.
1: Coach.
0: Yeah.
1: Thanks a lot for being with us here on the Cedric Bailey Radio Show. Have a blessed day.
0: Yes, sir. Be blessed, big brother.

I'm Dr. Tim Tootin, and I'm planting seeds of encouragement. Encourage yourself. Encouragement is powerful, but don't wait for someone else to encourage you. Rather, encourage yourself.

0: Begin to see yourself as God sees you and be specific. That's what we find in the love book of the Bible. It's in the book of Song of Solomon 2:1. It reads, I am a rose of Sharon, a lily of the valleys. Today, walk and talk like a rose and live like a lily. Let's pray. Dear God, help us to never forget who plants the roses and the lilies and who makes sure they continue to grow. From South Carolina to Saudi Arabia, our mission is to reach the entire world for Jesus Christ and to do it one seed at a time. 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Also, be sure to like us on Facebook at Harvest Christian Ministries. Have a blessed day. I'm Dr. Tim Tootin, pastor and founder of Harvest Christian Ministries in Baltimore County, Maryland, with another seed of encouragement.
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0: festivities that'll be going on tomorrow and on Saturday. It's a reminder commemorating the day that African Americans in the state of Texas learned their freedom in 1865. It remains a powerful reminder of perseverance, hope, and progress. And if you ask the question, what does freedom mean to you and your family today? And it's the freedom to be able to go to work, to live, to buy a house, to work, and also be able to do a lot of great things. So many things that your great-grandparents and great-great-grandparents were not allowed to do because of the color of their skin. Stay with us. Our featured artist for June for Black Music Month is PJ Morton. We'll talk about his legacy and much more, so stay with us.
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2: Hello, and thank you so much for joining us. My name is Cedric Bailey, and ladies and gentlemen, we're going to California. Bishop Kenneth Wells is with me on today. Hey, Bishop, how you doing?
3: Hey, I'm doing good.

0: How you doing, man? Thank you for having me.
1: Man, I am so excited to have you on my show. It's been a long time coming.
0: Yeah.
1: You know, I want to tell you, that's what I remember about you the most. We had just left the Stellars, and I think we might have been in Las Vegas. And I got this call from you, and you said, "Cedric Bailey, I need you, man." He said, I said, "Me?" I started looking at him like, "Me?" Yeah. He said, "Because I'm about to start this organization, and it's called The Gym."
0: Right.
1: Yeah. And I told you, I said, "I'm busy, but whatever I need to do for you, I'm here for you."
0: So you did tell me that. I remember.
1: So let's go back and let's talk a little bit. Tell us about The Gym.
0: Well, the GN, it's a network for all things gospel music.
1: Mm-hmm.
0: A gospel industry network is what the GN stands for. So anything that you need for gospel music, as far as radio, television, print media, record labels, artists, pastors, ministers of music, just anything to do with gospel music, that's us.
1: Yes.
0: And it's a network. It's a network. We're here to, just build gospel music. 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That's what everybody's supposed to do. 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
1: Gotcha. Your own boy, the Cedric Bailey Radio Show here on your Thursday. We got more with Bishop Kenneth Wells. 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

0: We thank you so much for hanging out with us here on the Cedric Bailey Radio Show, where our guest today is Bishop Kenneth Wells, and we're going to talk about the importance and what the GIN, the Gospel Intercessory Network, means today.
1: But there's not an organization that really is here to help people, you know, to mentor people, to guide people, you know, in the industry. The industry has changed. We're learning it all over again. You know that. You know, so we're here to kind of like avoid, to help people avoid making mistakes. And I don't think a lot of the organizations do that. We're not here for the money. We're not here. Matter of fact, we very seldom get paid for the consulting that we do in assisting people, you know. So I would say that that's the difference. That's why.

0: why you need the GM.
1: Yes.
0: It's because we're here to help.
1: Yes. Now, if I remember, you got my good friend Earl Bynum aboard, and I think y'all all came together. And did y'all start off in Norfolk, Virginia, or how did it go?
0: We actually launched in at the Dove Awards in 2019, mm-hmm. right before the pandemic.
1: Yes.
0: You know, so we had a meeting. Bobby Jones even came out, and we had a great launch in 2019 during the Dove Awards. Yeah.
1: And
0: Earl is my first vice president. Also, yeah. He is the chairman of the Gospel Announcers Guild. He's still, because we still work together. His favorite words is, we're better together.
1: That's right. And that's what we got to do. We got to come together because, you know, gospel music is powerful. Gospel music is amazing. I've got 41 years in this industry. I remember playing music from Vanessa Bell Armstrong when she did the song Peace Be Still, but she did a contemporary version of it. Daryl Coley and his situation. And then I had a chance to see the Winans come along and they did that song, It's Time to Make a Change for You and Me.
0: But Teddy Riley.
1: Yeah, Teddy. But during that time period, you know, when we was coming up, they said, well, that got a little beat to it and that's not gospel. Well, I hate to say this, but Edwin Hawkins and Walter Hawkins, they, being from California, took it to the next level and

0: Music does not live, Bishop.
1: Oh, I agree with you, man. Absolutely. You know, and if you go over to Europe, I don't care how properly you are on the charts, they want to hear "Oh Happy Day."
0: Mm-hmm.
1: You know,
0: definitely.
1: So yeah, it lives.
0: Well, let's talk about what's coming up in the month of June. As you know, June is Black Music Month, and we're going to Arkansas. Let's talk about that chapter and the organization and what they got lined up for us. I believe it's what, June the 23rd through the 27th? It's 4 days?
1: Yeah, the 24th of June through the 27th.
0: Okay.
1: Little Rock, Arkansas. And again, you can go to the website, thegin.org. That's thegin.org. We'll be gathering there. Bishop Fred Harris, who is a radio station owner there, will be hosting us. And we're all coming together, all the affiliates, radio, television artists. We're coming to network and try to figure out this thing called gospel music. You know, how we, what our positions are, what's changing. And I always say this, Cedric, you know, we create the music, we perform the music, we make the music. Unfortunately, we don't own it.
0: Right.
1: And we gotta make some changes with that. This is our music. So as we come together to, you know, figure out what we're all, our parts that we're playing, you know, in this thing, gospel music, we got to learn it again, and we got to take back our industry.
0: Wow, that's a lot to talk about. Thank you so much, Bishop Wells, for being with us. And we'll continue with more right here on the Cedric Bailey Radio Show.

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2: Music on the planet here on your Throwback Thursday on this 18th day of the month of June. We're getting ready to celebrate Juneteenth, but we're making our way to, of course, Little Rock, Arkansas. And we have with us today, our guest is Bishop Kenneth Wells on the Gospel Industry Network.
3: Yeah. Who said we didn't want to hear quartet music?
2: Yeah.
3: Who said we didn't want to hear the Mississippi Mass Choir?
2: Yeah.
3: That wasn't us that said that.
2: Yeah.
3: You know?
2: Yeah.
3: So it really affected the whole black church.
2: Yes.
3: You know? That's, you know, we're coming together just, and we're looking for the new artists. You know, I love Kirk Franklin and so many of the others, but when are we going to get some new blood out there that's anointed? And one of the things with black gospel music, there hasn't been an accountability for lifestyles on our side.
2: Yes.
3: And that's one thing that the GN wants to do, is we want to find people who live right. Is that okay to say that?
2: Yes,
3: can
2: right.
3: Can we find some real gospel artists that love Jesus?
2: Yes, well, we can say that. Now, I got the schedule up on the screen, so we're going to start from Wednesday the 24th, the president and affiliate leaders meet. Tell us about that.
3: Well, that's when I sit down and I get in the room and just pour into my affiliate leaders and remind them of the vision and the purpose of the organization, and anything that they need from us, we'll be there to give them all the equipment that they need to run their local organization.

0: that's going to be popping in, you know, on us. But we do have some great influencers, and like Ebony, you know, she works with CC Winans, and she's a part of the Dove Awards team, you know. So she does a lot on both sides, the gospel and the CCM side. So yeah, we've got a lot of great things happening, and we just, all I can say is, you don't want to miss it. You want to be in the room.
1: 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Bishop Kenneth Wells of the Gospel Industry Network is our guest, and we're going to take a break. 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
1: This is Ed Gray. We're speaking with motivational speaker Mike Howard, who is the author of the book From Ordinary to Extraordinary. Mike, yesterday you told us the only difference between where you are today and where you will be tomorrow is the information you learn and the people you meet.
2: That's correct, Ed. We grow through people and knowledge. 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It was once said that the mind is like a parachute. It only functions once it is opened. Open your mind to the unlimited wealth of knowledge. Wise people seek wise counsel. Read books with good information in them and surround yourself with people whom you can learn from.
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0: It is so. Amen. Now, when we pray, we want to end that with a declaration, a decree. So I'm speaking for all of you listening, starting here, starting now. The things that hurt you in the past won't control your future. Starting now, this is a new day. This is your exodus. You are officially released. Now sing it for me, Leandria.
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2: Radio show on your Thursday on this 18th day of the month of June. Our guest today is Bishop Kenneth Wells, and we're excited to hit the road and travel to Little Rock. You know what I mean?
3: Thank you, man. I so much appreciate you, and thank you for being a man of your word. You know, you always said that you would support us, and you have, and I appreciate it.
2: Wow. Well, thank you. And I got to send a shout out to Chad. He's down in Houston. Got to send a shout out to Chaddy Bear. He is doing some great things, and he's got a podcast, and he's also saluting people.
3: That's my dude, man.
2: Yeah, so I got to send a shout out to him. And then also, I see Milton Wallace for the Texas Gospel Announcers Association. They're going to be coming on board. And so I'm going to be there. I got 41 years in the industry, and I'm just grateful to God that, you know, as a matter of fact, Bishop, I got my turntable and my albums right over here. I'm just going to swing my camera so you can see my turntable is sitting right there. And my albums is a bookcase right behind you, right there next to my Stellars.
3: Look at all them Stellars, man.
2: Sitting right
3: Come
2: there.
3: On here.
2: You see what I'm saying? But I want to tell you this before I let you go. You know, I was doing R&B, and I was playing all the secular music and all that, and I was having fun doing everything. But all of a sudden, somebody calls me and said, well, you know, this is only temporary. You're going to have to go ahead and make a decision if you're going to do gospel. And it was my legend. That was my announcer, Mr. Joe Bagby. He said, you're going to have to make a decision, son. He said, you're going to be on this side of the fence over there, or you're going to be on this side. But I knew being on this side, it wasn't about the money. It was about the love.
3: Yeah.
2: You know what I mean?
3: Yeah.
2: But guess what? The money came along later.
3: Yeah.
2: You know what I mean?
3: Yeah.
2: That I walked away from that other side and didn't look back, Bishop. And that's what we got to do. We got to keep on keeping on and trusting God. You know what I mean?
3: You know, the word tells us that he's a rewarder to them that diligently seek him. And because you diligently sought the Lord made provisions for you. So thank you, man, for your loyalty to us.
2: Well, I can't wait to be there in Little Rock. And by the way, there is a registration fee, you know. So, hey, what is it, $100 or something like that? I think it's on the website that you
3: Yeah.

0: Then
1: yeah,
0: go to
1: I think it's kind of low. It's a good, it's a good reasonable one.
0: Yeah.
1: Yeah.
0: All right, there you have it. Our guest, Bishop Kenneth Wells of the Gospel Industry Network, known as the GIN. And we're looking forward to making our way to the capital of the state of Arkansas in Little Rock and being there a part of the celebration. We got so much coming your way, so keep it right here on your Throwback Thursday on the Cedric Bailey Radio Show.
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It is, of course, a throwback Thursday, and I tell you what, we've been having a great time on today. I want to say thank you to all of our faithful listeners, prayer warriors, that are spending time with us on today. As you know, we are celebrating Juneteenth. There's walks and all kinds of events that'll be taking place on tomorrow, and we are so grateful that you are spending time with us today. Let's keep it going with the best in traditional and contemporary gospel music right here on your throwback Thursday.

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1: You know, it wasn't that long ago that we were picking up landlines and communicating face to face. Today, it's text, emails, Facebook, Instagram. I can hardly keep up. And will somebody please tell me what the point of Snapchat is? With today's technology, it's easy to get caught up in the latest greatest. But it's our responsibility as parents to make sure our kids with all these digital friends and virtual connections don't miss out on the rewards of face-to-face interactions and the value of deep relationships. We must set the example first by putting down the cell phone and showing our kids the worth of engaging in genuine conversation. I'm Ebony Funderburk, your Glamazon Mom. 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
0: That's a mommy moment. 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
2: 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Well, it is Thursday, June 18th. And our subject is taking refuge in God. We're going to be reading Psalms 91, verse 2. I will say of the Lord, He is my refuge and my fortress. As an outdoor concert started, I felt a single rain drop on my cheek. Looking up, I saw ominous dark clouds. Having paid a steep price for the tickets, however, I wasn't inclined to leave because of a little bad weather. Then umbrellas began to pop open. One woman pulled a plastic grocery bag over her hair. It just took one deafening boom of thunder for the performer to grab her microphone and beg us to take refuge somewhere. As rain began to come into the torrents, we splashed through the mud puddles and rushed into a nearby school gym. Thoroughly soaked, we huddled with strangers for the next half hour, still hoping that the storm would end. When we ventured back out, we saw that the band was packed up and ready to leave. Wow, taking refuge in God is our subject for today. We got more of this story coming up, so keep it here on the Cedric Bailey Radio Show.
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2: Well, I tell you what, we've had a fun, phenomenal time today, and I pray that the music that we shared with you has truly been a blessing to you. Let's wrap up our

Daily Bread. The story for this Thursday, June 18th, taking refuge in God. We told you about a concert, and there was one of our listeners was out. All of a sudden, dark clouds showed up. They felt rain falling on their face, and everybody had to run for cover. But when the rain cleared up, they came back out and looked up, and they saw that the band has packed up their stuff and ready to leave. When the storms of life come, we can run too. Sorrow, worry, illness, and confusion can make us fearful and in the need of refuge. We need a strong shelter that'll protect us. Psalms 91 reminds us that God has promised to rescue us and to be with us in trouble because he loves me. I will rescue him. I will protect him, for he acknowledges my name. When we need help, we can call on his name and he will answer. When our courage fails us, we can lean to his strength. He is our shelter in any storm. Well, our thought, what storms are you experiencing and how can you gain the shelter and the refuge that God has promised you? Gracious God, I take refuge in you. Please be my place of protection and shelter as I trust in you. Well, on tomorrow, which is Friday, Juneteenth, don't forget now, banks are closed. Post office will not be running because it is a federal holiday. So our subject on tomorrow is going to be a great one, the path of life. We'll be reading Proverbs 3, 1 through 6. And that one, the key verse is verse 6, in all thy ways acknowledge him, and he shall direct thy path. The subject is the path of life. Our girl, Tamaya J, who's never missed a beat, she's up next, so stay with us.

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2: Hey, hey, happy Thursday, everybody. I hope you're having a great day today. All right, listen, we always got great music coming your way, but you already know. First, let's take a moment to thank God for everything he's done for us. Lord, we are nothing without you, and I pray that the music I play, it will touch and inspire someone to want more of you, Jesus. Amen. All right, y'all, keep it locked because your favorite song is on the way right here on Never Miss the Beat. I'm Tamaya J.
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2: Welcome back to Never Miss a Beat. Hey, family, this is the day the Lord has made. This isn't just another day. This is resurrection season. Are y'all ready for Easter weekend? All right, here is the scripture. He isn't here. He is risen from the dead. Remember that he told you back in Galilee that the Son of Man must be betrayed into the hands of sinful men and be crucified, and that he would rise again on the third day. All right, we got some more great music on the way. Keep it locked right here on Never Miss a Beat. I'm Tamaya J.
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